Autumn rain, a cold sting on her skin that takes her back to something she forgot in childhood. Salt and spindrift in her throat. Her brother's calling from the house, too far to hear. If what we ever thought of as the soul existed in a form that could be named, it would have been this. Glimmer on the air. This pact between the long lost

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Her brothers calling from the house so long ago, and still the shoulder flits from now to then. Her old life.

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That's true. 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

0: moment before.
1: Could when are we going to get together and have a drink? That's what I want to know.
0: I don't know. When are we going to get together and have a drink? She should be down at the

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And you. 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

0: Crosby.
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0: No.
1: Right?
0: I said no.
1: Where I am, you know what I mean?
0: Yeah, but obviously, if it's rotted, it's rotted. Alright?
1: Alright, so I'll do one more anyway.
0: Right, you're gonna drop it in?
1: I'll drop it in first thing in the morning.
0: Alright, nice.
1: Alright then.
0: And put it in an envelope, just in case.
1: You're not there.
0: Yeah, don't, and put your name on it and everything.
1: I'll send it, I'll
0: alright, okay, later, bye.

0: This may be the biggest thing that's ever happened.
1: It's the biggest thing that's ever happened in our time.
2: We're facing a new form of life that nobody understands.
0: It's like nothing we've ever seen before.
3: This is some mental vampire at work.
4: We have been confronted with an enemy the like of which defies description.
5: We're dealing with something totally alien.
6: Looks larger. Looks like it's growing.
5: We're dealing with something totally alien.
7: Those hypnotic eyes.
5: Alien, totally alien.
8: Something that must be incredibly, unbelievably...
5: Something totally alien.
6: Looks like it's growing.
2: That nobody understands.
9: It's fantastic. The entire spinal cord is missing.
2: We're facing a new form of life. That nobody understands.
0: The biggest thing that's ever happened in our time.
6: Looks like it's growing.
7: Those hypnotic eyes.
2: We're facing a new form of life.
5: We're dealing with something totally alien.
2: New form of life.
3: Mental vampire.
10: Has anyone of you seen anything alive?

missionary comes to us and I'm going to send you off. So, see you later.

0: see you in the morning.
1: Hi.
2: No.
3: Yep.
2: Delivery. Stick it to you. Yep. Stick it to the box.

0: number registered at the post office.
1: As far as I know, anyway. But, I mean, as far as... Yeah, not yet.
2: Finished.
3: Yeah.

0: You know what it was? Which is a 12.
1: Really? Come on, now, yeah.
2: Hey, I'm going to touch this.

0: slightly did this. Now I've actually got a daughter trying to do this. Right, and why you get your cock sucked?
1: Well, you went beer back.
2: Sammy Dick said you can't.
0: Pull the sword. No! Oh.
1: Send me on long, guy.
3: I'm leaving dick.
0: That
1: is the other one there, look, that one. Come on, that. Sammy Dick.
0: Yes, they do. Yep. What a gag. The cleaner comes in giving the feet. You can't get anything to get away with fucking doing that. You aim to turn her around. Oh, yeah.
1: Bramley, just Bramley, Bram. Is that Bram? Larkin, boys, quick go.
0: What are you doing?
3: Smelly rest.
0: You're not fucking kidding.
4: Right.
0: What are you doing?
5: Hey, so in there, you eat, sir.
0: I should end up with my fucking my cock in her mouth. He comes up. I'll make her eat me arse then. You keep nicking stuff.
5: You want to smoke that for us too, because
0: the fucking thing's there. This is fucking ridiculous, isn't it?
1: The anus.
0: What?
1: What I've seen, isn't that me, bro?
5: Cheers, mate.
0: That lot in.
1: Yeah.
0: If you don't complain, I think there's something wrong here.
1: Where's Southern Roasted, Jim? Get out of
0: here. 63 pound in the fucking flats.
1: Oh, yeah.
0: I see you can dash
3: it. Yeah.
0: I've got a bag here.
3: Well, I thought I'd let you sit there.
0: Oh, fucking to hell.

I just love animals, don't you? They make me so happy, you know, when I was a little child, I used to have an aquarium full of fishes. It's something my father and I had that we shared with each other. And I had those fishes and I just stared at them in their tank and they swam around. But I realized you can't hold a fish. You can't love and kiss and cuddle with a fish. So I just sort of lost interest and then all of a sudden they were all dead. So I decided I needed something different, something warm-blooded. So I saw this Hallmark television commercial and there was this little boy in there and he had this little kitten. And he loved that kitten. I said, I've got to have a kitten. And so I got this little kitten every night. I'd curl up in bed with that cat and I'd have it sitting next to me. And sometimes during the middle of the night after I'd pet it and loved it, I just threw it out of the bed because I couldn't stand to have it in bed with me anymore. And I began to realize that maybe I wasn't as loving and as caring as a person as I'd made myself out to be. And you know, it turned out that's been a lifelong pattern with me because as I got older, I decided I wanted to have the ideal relationship. I wanted to have a lover, to have a boyfriend to cuddle up with and give all my love to. And we'd be in bed, we'd make love, we'd fall asleep in each other's arms. And sooner or later, I just had to pull up my legs and kick him out of

We tramped in our black coats, sweeping time, in the red forest, emerging to face the day, pink with iodine, wet, bedraggled, a bit gone, adorned in flowers, radiant, radioactive, following a trail we somehow knew, rain, no longer rain, tears, no longer tears, and the grail, oh, the grail was this close, finished with foil, wrapped in plutonium. We rambled strange forests, not a living thing, but the buzzing of flies and mischievous fairies who danced underfoot.

Egyptian coronations. We grappled in the quarries. We polished marbles, and we knelt and shot for spoils in our fervent circles. We set up our furious camps, our tents punctuated with pegs, nicked with pocket knives, little foxes gauging the hard earth, cursing the bottomland for making us soft. We gathered rye, stuffed sacks, made pillows for our men. We were soldiers with no war.

tapestries of cloistered gardens. No mother have we now. Vows erupted with a new violence, bearing no ill will, save to be born, contaminated with a dust that sparkled with such strangeness, we wept for joy. A blue light projected from the cap of being. We climbed the stairs into a bluer heaven, scarred with streamers, bleeding the wind. We savored the spectacle, and then it disappeared. But we were already gone. We possessed a new radiance. Dew dropped from our noses. We boasted shining skin, shedding it without a sigh. We raised our lanterns, and some seemed to walk in a light of their own. We drew close to our new kind, our regulation boots of dog tongue, our dresses of ermine and fleece, our glad

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We hear the call.

but stars we no longer see. 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God does not abandon us. We are all he knows. We must not abandon him. He is ourselves, the ether of our deeds.

voice, that nagging voice of weakness, the one that tells you to back off, to simmer down, to take it easy, when you hear that voice, tell it no. Tell it hell no. Tell it to sit down and be quiet.

Open beings of this planet then began to work in order to have their consciousness, this divine function of genuine conscience, and for this purpose, as everywhere in the universe, they transubstantiated in themselves what are called the being of the world. Which consists of the following five names. The first striving to have in their ordinary being existence everything satisfying and really necessary for their planetary

unconscious striving to know ever more and more concerning the laws of world creation and more maintenance. Striving from the beginning of their existence to pay for their arising and their individuality as quickly as possible, in order afterwards to be free to lighten as much as possible the sorrow of our common father. And the fifth, the striving always to assist the most rapid perfection of other beings, both those similar to oneself and those of other forms, up to the degree of sacred Mahatai, that is up to the degree of self-individuality.

0: left me back there.
1: Save him,
2: yes.
1: Lord.
2: Yes, he is, and he's gone.
3: Come on, boy. Back.
1: Jesus.
2: You only got one good ear left, boy. You want to save it? Save it. You want to talk?
4: Our brother died of an overdose.
1: Yes, Lord.
4: An overdose.

0: stay in that system. And I'm telling you to stay in the system because to do otherwise is to, in fact, bring down upon you, me, and every other identifiable black person in this country genocide.
1: But we're already in, like, this genocide.
0: I understand what you're saying, but I'm also telling you that there are limitations as long as the system remains in some form of viability. There's some limitations upon how far anything can go in this country that could amount to genocide. If you would point out to me, for instance, you say, well, in 1942, they took some 100,000 Japanese Americans and just put them in the concentration camps. Or if you'd say to me also that right now, there seems to be undeniable evidence that there is established within this nation 6 or 7 large detention quarters, that there has been some suggestion that Washington intends to put obstreperous black Americans or others who tend to fight against the system in. I'd have to accept that you're right about it, but I'm also saying to you that there's been some victories won by the use of the courts. Let's take the Chicago incident involving the Black Panthers. Because of the system, the charges against the Black Panthers there had subsequently to be dropped. Now, the system did not move from that point to prosecute those that in the report of the grand jury said had actually done the shooting and the murder. But at least it went a step further than it would have if you didn't have some kind of viable system here. In the absence of it, not only would you have had Fred Hampton dead and the others charged in court, or maybe some others dead also, but certainly having to face first-degree murder charges, but also you would have had a general reign of terror of indiscriminate murdering of those who happen to be black or to differ with the system. And this country is, I would have to admit to

0: The autonomous Komi Republic, which is part of the Russian Federation, is situated in the far northwest of Europe and spreads up to the Arctic part of the Ural Mountains. It's crossed by 9 northern parallels. 10 fair-sized European states could be placed on its territory. Besides indigenous residents, that is, the Komi people, there are also Russians, Ukrainians, Nenets, Chuvashis, and Tartars. And now, let's go back into history a little bit. A boy lying on skins behind our backs was turning the knobs of a small transistor radio. And the tent was suddenly filled with an announcer's voice speaking Komi. Then with music from Moscow, followed by English and French speech.
1: The recording was made at the Moscow Theater of Musical Miniatures.
0: Now, back to modern times.
2: 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This adjustment is required to maintain internationally coordinated universal time as broadcast from these stations in close agreement with UT1 or astronomical time.
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4: Do you know how many time zones there are in the Soviet Union?
5: And about power.
4: Do you mean?
5: We got so much power now.
4: Do you know how many time zones there are in the Soviet Union?
5: We got so much power now. That's ridiculous.
4: Do you know how many time zones there are in the Soviet Union?
5: Power and all that. That's power. We got so much power. That's ridiculous.
4: We have
5: power, power, power, power, power, power now. Ridiculous. We got so much power now.
4: Do you know how many time zones there are in the Soviet Union?
5: It's not even funny. That's ridiculous.
4: Do you know how many?
5: It's not even funny. That's ridiculous.
4: Do you know how many?
5: That's ridiculous.
4: Do you know how many times?
5: That's ridiculous. It's not even funny. It's not even funny. It's not even funny.
4: Do you know how many time zones there are in the Soviet Union?
5: It's not even funny. How many time zones?
4: Yeah. We have four in this country, right?
5: How many time zones?
4: Yeah.
5: 1, 2, 3.
4: Four in this country, right?
5: Yes, sir.
4: Uh-huh.
5: 4. 1, 2, 3. Yes, sir.
4: Right?
5: 1, 2, 3. Yes, sir.
6: Uh-huh.
5: 4 time zones?
4: Yeah. We have four in this country, right?
5: No, sir.
4: We have.
5: Yes, sir.
4: Uh-huh.
5: And,
4: Do you know how many time zones they have?
5: Yes, sir. 4. No, sir. I never really studied that up.
4: 11.
5: 11. It's not even funny.
4: The 11.
5: 11. That's ridiculous.
4: The 11.
5: 11. Well, that's what we can do. We can go anywhere because we live here. We can go anywhere else.
4: But not only the right of free travel, I'm saying the 11.
5: 11. 1, 2, 3. Yes, sir.
4: The 11.
5: 11.
4: That's how big they are.
5: Yeah. 11.
4: That's how big they are.
5: Yeah. I can believe that. I'm a firm believer in that.
4: You're right.
5: 1, 2, 3. 4. Yes, sir. 1, 2, 3. Yes, sir. Yes, sir. The Soviet Union's the whole half side of the world.
4: Yeah.
5: And we're just one little tenth of the globe.
4: Yeah.
5: When you talk about fighting, we're a country that we're a firm believer on Christ, and it's called help thy neighbor. Do not kill. Do not, you know, steal, cheat, lie from everybody. That's why we have to have computers, because man, nobody is perfect, you know?
4: Huh?
5: It's not even funny.
4: And
5: about power, man, nobody is perfect, you know?
4: So what is your point?
5: Nobody is perfect, you know?
4: So what is your point, Glenn?
5: There's two things they'll talk about. One's politics, the other one's religion. The reason you don't talk about them is because they combine in each other. You know what I'm saying?
4: Do you know how many time zones there are in the Soviet Union?
5: You know what I'm saying?
4: Don't you kid yourself. Thanks, Glenn, for the, just thanks for the good thoughts.
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1: Courtney, I want to see you. Call me back as soon as you get this. It's Marissa. Yeah, I'm sorry you couldn't come out to the Playboy party last night. I was trying to get a hold of you, but I couldn't. So call me when you get this. Bunnies, bunnies, bunnies. Bye.

We will continue. These period pieces overall have a particular purpose. By the very nature of consciousness, it seeks to materialize itself in as many dimensions as possible, to create from itself new levels of awareness, new offshoots. In doing so, it creates all reality. Reality, therefore, is always in a state of consciousness.

The thoughts that you think, for example, in your actor's role are still completely unique and lead to new creativity. Certain aspects of your own consciousness could be fulfilled no other way. When you think of reincarnation, you suppose a series of progressions. Instead, the various lives grow out of what your inner self is. They are not thrust upon you by some outside agency. They are a material development as your consciousness opens up and expresses itself in as many ways as possible. It is not restricted to sex or to thinking. Nor is it restricted to three-dimensional existence. Your consciousness then takes many forms. And these forms need not be alike any more, say, than a caterpillar is like a butterfly. The solar entity has complete freedom of expression. It changes its form to suit its expression, and it forms environments like stage settings and worlds to suit its purposes. Each setting brings forth new developments. The solar entity is highly individualized spiritual energy.

0: You know, I like Japan. Japan is number one. The number one. Japan, actually, they work so hard. They are number one beautiful country. They have television, the cars, they are number one.
1: Again, not speaking English, little.
0: I like Japan. Japanese are crazy.

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There is someone waiting who will hurry up and rescue you. Just call for Super Chicken. Fred, if you're afraid, you'll have to overlook it. Besides, you knew the job was dangerous when you took it. He will drink his super sauce and throw the bad guys for a loss, and he will bring them in alive and kicking. There is one thing you should learn when there is no one else to turn to. Call for Super Chicken.

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1: This is hard for me to write. It's difficult to express. This is heavy on my shoulders and the weight gets tremendous. The story of brothers and a beautiful friendship and how relations get strained with pressure and tension. Who's wrong, correct? It's all so subjective. You look back, it's hard because the mind gets adventurous. Dates get mixed up, facts disconnected. The only thing you remember is the feeling that you left with. It started as a blessing.

life's coincidences. But at some point you think, God damn, what are the chances of people with similar interests and influences coming together at that moment to form a kinship? It's like you knew that you was brothers before your conception. Even if you're not a spiritual person, I admit shit, at that time I wasn't. But at some point it sets in. It'd be foolish to dismiss this as coincidence.

0: The nature of the predator is calculated, pensive, laying in the brush, patiently revving their engines. Despite the color of their eyes, all they see is crimson, waiting for their prey to become desperate, defenseless. Outsiders always hover just beyond the fences. Today the gate is open, though today they make an entrance. Friendly at first, laughs, jokes, like we best friends. Slowly though, we start to see they gon' hit it agendas. Lights a fire under insecure self-perceptions, shines a spotlight on all those paranoid crevices. Things begin to heat up, everyone's already stretched thin.
1: How could you be so
0: well, how could you be so deceptive? Any second now someone will snap like a breadstick, and what once was simply dissolves like a breath mint. Just like that, you start to ask yourself questions. Is this really worth all the emotional investment? Do the benefits and perks outweigh depression? Let me step back, give this relationship assessment. Let me step back, give this relationship assessment. Let me step back, give this relationship assessment.

0: power of computers, brain scanning, the number of bits of information technology double every 11 months, 13 months, depending on what you measure. Those technologies will be a million times more powerful than 20 years. In fact, the speed of exponential growth is healthy. So in 25 years,
1: I am part of my daughter, Neil.
2: Yay!

I'm a black man, and I don't know how to sing, and I don't know how to dance, and I don't know how to preach to no congregation. I'm too small to be a football hero, and I'm too ugly to be elected mayor. But I watch TV, and I see all them people in all them fine homes they live in, and all them nice cars they drive, and I get all full of ambition. And you tell me what I'm supposed to do with all this ambition I got.

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1: Who can she be?
3: What happened to Ursula?
4: Who is it?
1: Who is it? Who is it?
3: Who is it?
1: Who is it?
3: Who is it?
1: Who is it?
3: Who is it? It's me.
4: Wow. This place sure is crawling with celebrities. I'm the only person here I never heard of.

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1: Ladies and gentlemen, if you'll take your seats, please. Our tour of the moon's famous Sea of Tranquility is about to begin.
2: A sightseeing tour on the moon. We at the Bendix Corporation believe it will happen, and before too many tomorrows go by. Already, our astronauts whirl through space nearly 200 miles high. Next thing you know, an unmanned vehicle will rove the moon's surface. Then a manned vehicle will explore it in detail. After that, you'll be there, if you want to be. The Tomorrow People at Bendix are helping to make these things possible, and more in the areas of national defense, aviation, space, oceanics, automotive, and manufacturing. To search, to discover, to develop, to broaden man's knowledge of the world he lives in and the universe around him. To make reality of imagination. This is Bendix, the Tomorrow People.

0: pendant ce temps.
1: 就是各位的支持，店内店外都一样，全馆在今天198，所以当然你也别怕。
0: Taipei, Taiwan.
2: Tell me, my little pony boy, what is it you desire?

nothingness, nothingness, nothingness, nothingness, nothingness. And that's what I did. And every aspect of life that I selected was instantly and brutally dissected. I saw the horrible emptiness within, the reasons behind everything. And it was at that moment that I went insane. 'Cause I figured, why bother?

the utter ordinariness of them to be so terrifically true that we're all indeed mad for any good man in his own proper case.

luck just started, now it can't be stopped. In the Billy now, but I came from the bus stop. I had to grind while people out taking a lot. 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With no team, I chased my dreams. Funny how

0: 1, 2, 3 is a 6 number. It's a devil room. That's what it is. Look at all the devils in there. All right. Let's start a campaign and do some flyers. Throw them all off the atrium and shit. Free rap and fote.
1: What's
2: just a lock, bro? He's tripping.
3: Damn, dude,
2: you're tripping. Something's wrong.
3: Why did he bring a camera into the booty bar? Smaller than him, a bigger camera, didn't bring him into the booty bar. There's your company in Hot Wings, had an ass in one hand and a hot wing in the other. That shit was comedy. That's Gerald Crump from North Carolina. come on, dude, let's go.
4: And it's a well taken point that, you know, when you are tagging something and you hitting something up, it's a little bit different because it ain't yours. And if you, all the writers in here gotta know that if you just went out and bought yourself a brand new vet and somebody, you came home and somebody wrote on it, there would be a problem with it. Now, we know you don't hit cards, but the theory of hitting something that's not yours, but that's just part of the game. And it's rough out here and life ain't perfect. And I understand how it goes down like that. And that's just how it is.

0: But my grandmother always said that her mom didn't want it to leave. So she was really angry at her and her dad because it was their fault.
1: And Germans were unpopular in France.
0: Yeah.

0: her father. After they came to France, he left and had another wife and another kid. And then in 42, he left with his new wife and his last kid to Switzerland. He escaped. So her mom, she was with her two young kids, half Jewish, in France, in a country, in war against her country. So that's pretty scary when you think about it.
1: The part where I'm from is now Italian, but before World War I it was Austria. Austria lost the war, so Italy claimed this part of Austria. It's nice to pick random people and just let them speak, you know. Armin, do you want to say something? Just one of our classmates.
2: Free Palestine, free Gaza, free my family.
3: He's like the class clown of a class. Yeah, I think so. It's like nothing funny or anything, but still, he's like pretty funny and energy full person.
4: Do you agree with what he said?
3: I don't know. I don't say anything to that because I'm not informed enough to give my own thinking.
0: But then her mom, somehow she spent all her life in France and she married again a Jewish Polish in France. So she repeated the story again. So, I don't know.
5: Two times Polish man.
0: Yeah, it's life. Gare Munich.
5: Hello. Do you know a nice place to eat in the station?
6: Like McDonald's?
5: No.
6: Okay. Was gibt's zum Essen?
7: KFC.
5: No.
7: No
5: fast food.
8: Hello everybody. My name is Kadir. I'm from Syria.
9: I am from Afghanistan.
10: I'm from Turkey.
8: I live in Germany like 7 years. It's like my country. Yeah, I like Germany. Because he give me everything what I need, you know?
5: You feel home here?
8: Yes.
5: And Syria is your country?
8: I know, but it's like too very war.
5: What do you hope to find?
0: That's a good question. If I could go to exact same place they have been once in their life. Just know why Chemnitz.
5: Yeah, why?
0: I mean, I don't mind if I don't find...
11: Do you have the address?
0: No.
5: I think you have a chance to still see their house.
0: You think?
12: Abfahrt 22:30 Uhr von Gleis 10.

0: bombardier von Chemnitz.
1: The date of the bomb. 5 mars 1945. Mm.
0: And my mother was here.
1: Your mother was here?
0: Mm. She was traumatized of English.
1: Traumatized.
0: And I have she trauma in my life. I was born in Karl-Marx-Stadt.
1: So you were born during the East Germany?
0: Mm. Entschuldigung. The first Chemnitz, then Karl-Marx-Stadt. And 1991? Chemnitz.
1: Chemnitz. Mm. It was better before?
0: No. DDR war Knast.
1: Prison.
2: It's for the mining people. So all of those guys represent different villages within the Erzgebirge, the mountain area, which is further south.
3: And in Chemnitz, we were mining.
2: No.
4: That's the fun fact about it. We are just trying to incorporate ourselves into this tradition.
2: Why?
4: Because we don't have some by ourselves, apparently.
3: Can you explain me why Karl Marx?
5: Es gibt keinen Bezug zu Chemnitz.
4: There's no connection between Chemnitz and Karl Marx as such.
5: Nur die Ideologie.
4: Only the ideology. That has been renamed pretty quickly
2: after the separation.
4: Chemnitz is now a Karl Marx Stadt and that's it.
0: Grew up in Eastern Germany, and I had a nice childhood. And this time it's for me difficult. Inak to ja kawar jutorze po ruski. I was a teacher for Russian. Russian, yes. I like Russian people. I don't know, how do you think about Zelensky, Ukrainsky. How do you think about him? It is for me a Nazi. I like people. I like people, peaceful people I like, but Zelensky I don't like. I hate him.

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1: Qu'est-ce que vous croyez sont les motifs qui mènent les personnes à faire la guerre?
2: How long have you been in Chemnitz?
3: 4 months. Last 10 years, I changed 10 cities in world.
2: What's your favorite?
3: Crimea. Crimea,
2: yeah.
3: Is a kurort city in Ukraine. Mama in Crimea did play with war in Ukraine. I don't know with him. I don't know what he did. Fuck him. Crazy man.
2: You don't have news?
3: Hard question for me.
2: Okay, sorry.
3: No problem. My mean from 10 years war in my life, it's strategy, finance, critical game from big boy. Economy right now crashes absolutely crashes. My kids, kids, my kids, and kids, my kids, every day pay from this war. Bon appétit.
2: Merci.
3: Smile, life, chill, relax.
4: I like people. I like people, peaceful people. I like...
1: Penses-tu que toutes les personnes sont bonnes?
5: Where are you from?
2: France.
5: Okay, and why are you in Germany?
2: My grandmother, she was born in Chemnitz 90 yeah. years ago. So I did the trip she did because she escaped to France before the war.
5: Why?
2: Because her father, he was from Poland.
5: Yeah.
2: And he was Jewish.
5: Ah, okay. Did he survive the war?
2: Yeah.
6: Nice.
2: They all survived.
6: That's nice.
2: But in my other family, they're French. And I have one great-grandfather. He was deported because he was in the resistance in Mauthausen in Austria. He did not survive.
5: Yeah.
6: That's bad.
2: I want to go to Mauthausen.
6: Nice.
2: After Chemnitz.
5: Do you want to visit the old quartet?
2: Yeah. Have you been to some places like that in Germany?
6: Yeah, Buchenwald.
2: Ah yeah, my grandfather, he went with the US Army to free Buchenwald.
5: Oh, okay.
2: Yeah. How do you like the city?
5: Yeah,
6: there are many different cultures. Little crazy.
5: Yeah, too many. We are not very Germans in Chemnitz. Here are very much people from the south.
2: Which south of Europe? Or?
5: Yeah, nee, not Europe. I mean...
2: The world?
6: The dark ones.
5: Yeah, the world. Saudi Arabia and Afghanistan and so on.
6: And many criminals. As a woman, I don't feel safe here.
2: Really?
5: Yes.
2: Something happened to you?
6: No, but to my friend. That's why I'm also scared.
5: Of the criminal immigrated man.
7: It's really, really scary.
2: How old are you?
5: We are 16. We were all born after GDR. When you lived in the GDR, you have no problems.
2: Now you have problems?
6: Problems with the criminals.
2: Do you think it was better before?
7: Yeah.

0: Je pense que pour ma grand-mère aussi, c'était dur d'être une enfant réfugiée en France avant la guerre et pendant la guerre, même si bah, elle n'en a jamais parlé en fait.
1: So I think when the Nazis already knew that they will lose, they opened, not opened the concentration camp, but they let the people out and let them walk. The grandmother of my ex-boyfriend told us that this walk was going through her village where she used to live, and she was explaining us really deeply that the noises of the shoes, the wooden shoes the people had, was quite a strange noise for her, and that's why she went to the window and then she saw it, and her parents wanted to, her to keep her away from the window so she cannot see it. I don't like this saying in Germany. Sometimes people say we didn't know what was going on. I'm like, okay, if you really close your eyes you don't know what's going on, but people are like disappearing. Of course there's something happening, so all of them took part in it, in my opinion. I don't feel guilt for myself, but if they were still alive, they should feel guilty. But in fact, I don't know what I am right now doing against fascism, so I don't know. They take the word remigration, remigration. And it's quite similar to deportation, actually, so maybe history is repeating. And now we are in the area where the grandmother lived, where she saw the Jewish people walking nearly dead with only wooden shoes and maybe sometimes no shoes.

0: Is there a place with the name of the people?
1: Oui, at the basement. There's a room of names where you can look up the names of all the persons who are known that they died here.
0: Okay, but because my great-grandfather, he died here in 45.
1: So you should find him at the room of names.
0: Do you like working here?
1: It sounds stupid to say I like working here, but there's one thing you don't see it on the first sight, but I'm a little disabled. I got a little bodily disability, so I would have been, it sounds stupid, but probably I would have been a victim of National Socialism too. I would have gone where all the disabled people were killed. It's got something to do with me, you know.

0: This picture is from here?
1: Yes, it's from here. It's a picture that's not a real situation.
2: You find no deaths, you find no SS men. It's only a picture to show that everything is all right here. Misinformation is not a new thing. You could buy stones in the market from here. There was written, the stone has been produced by the prisoner with the number 2146.
0: Wow.
1: It's not so different to that what we can buy now. We buy stones from China or from India, and nobody asks if the workers died there in the stone quarries in China or in India. The SS was a company who tried to get money. It's not very different to how our economy works.

0: Penses-tu que toutes les personnes sont bonnes?
1: You said that your grandfather was a prisoner here?
2: My great-grandfather. And he died like 2 weeks before the...
1: Before the liberation? Ah, he died here?
2: Yeah.
1: Ah.
2: He died from typhus.
1: Did they forget to ask him, were they Jewish?
2: No. No, and actually it's funny because from the other side of my family, the father of my grandmother, he was Polish and he was Jewish.
1: But to the Nazis, your grandmother is Jewish.
2: Her dad didn't recognize her as a child.
1: Ah, really?
2: So, yeah.
1: Okay.
2: So she had the name of her mother, German name.
1: Okay.
2: But she had the Jewish name, I think, Ruth.
1: That's my grandmother's name.
2: No way!
1: Yeah.
2: That's crazy.
1: Yeah. She was also from Germany. Maybe related. Auschwitz is a place that every human being should visit. It's huge. You can't even imagine how big it is. You see a room with piles of human hair that was sheared off
2: when
1: they got there. Piles of glasses that they took off of people. Piles of baby carriages, of dolls. Like, you see it in a very vivid way, what happened there.
2: How is it to live in Israel now?
1: Not easy. We don't trust our government. Most of the people want them gone. Because our prime minister is a liar.
3: How do you think about him? If it's for me, a Nazi.
1: We're at a war that we didn't start. This is a horrible war. I want it to end. I want there to be peace. I want there to be a Palestinian state.
0: Ah ouais?
1: But I think that the people in Gaza, like we did, chose wrong because they're the ones who put Hamas in power. We need to remember that this was the land of the Jews way before the Palestinians got there. This is historical. In the Bible, in the Quran, anywhere.
0: Intéressant.
4: Interesting.
5: Interesting.
1: More than anything, I think that this conflict is so filled with nuances that if you don't see the nuances, it's very easy to look at it in a black and white situation.
0: Of course.
6: Of course.
0: And how did we get here? Like this bad?
7: Free Palestine, free Gaza, free my family.
0: Maybe history is repeating.
8: Et surtout, en fait, c'est ce contexte. 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
9: But I don't think that the far right will get the big victors of the next elections. Because nobody has the one and only solution for all problems. If you know what happened in this time, and you're only a little bit human, then you know that's not the right way. It cannot be the right way.

Pacific Express 162 Zug. Hauptbahnhof via Salzburg Hauptbahnhof, Hofstein and Innsbruck Hauptbahnhof is arriving at Platform 6.

0: Eve Ariogor. 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Merci.
1: Maybe history is repeating.
2: People don't learn from history.
3: If you know what happened in this time.
4: Auschwitz is a place that every human being should visit.
1: You always have to keep the history in mind.
5: Roots are important.

0: une dictature.
1: Didi, oh, wow.
0: L'instant.
1: Prison.
0: Ça porte beaucoup de problèmes jusqu'à aujourd'hui.
1: And how did we get here? Like this bad? You tell me.
2: Nous sommes humains. Mais c'est les personnes en face qui ne font pas sentir.
3: I like people. I like people, peaceful people. I like.
4: That was nasty.
5: If you don't see the nuances, it's very easy to look at it in a black and white situation.
6: This is like kind of racism, to be honest.
2: On peut dire que la France est un pays raciste aussi. On peut dire toute l'Europe, tu vois.
4: They'll take law into their hands.
7: It's envy. It's greed. All the basic
8: instincts. It's not very different to how our economy works.
9: The system is like.
10: My kids, every day pay from this war.
11: Free my family.
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13: War is a kind of political.
14: Critical game.
15: Il y a beaucoup de filles ici.
2: Il y a pas la douceur.
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0: It's a shame you can't smell everything I can smell. It's a shame you can't hear everything I can hear.
1: Yeah, good point. I suppose everything has its own limitations that changes experience with living in the world. We can't really expect to be experiencing anything other than our own filters, much less the true nature of reality.
0: I'm not sure I'd want to. It would be horrifying.
1: Maybe, or enlightening.

0: Allez hop, los rolls, aulet, quelle heure?
1: I'm sorry, Dave. I'm afraid I can't do that.
2: What are you talking about, huh?
1: I think you know what the problem is just as well as I do. This mission is too important for me to allow you to jeopardize it.